0: Charles. The vehicle's in the roadway. Everyone was out walking, said they'd not seen that.
1: Mm-hmm.

address off of 2308. Buffalo Road. Caller's advising a white female wearing shorts and a gray shirt walking towards Harris Pier. The male is with her now at the church.

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0: correction on that, Sandy. It's Tom Frank Adam, 4666.
1: Corrected 28 to 16 of the Camry facility, Neil has since been activated tonight.

0: 27 at 3 Alpha. You can give Harnett County a reference of 21, 39, and 57 CLS lane directly across the road.
1: 4-9-0-9. Receiving 323, 4-9-0-9-3. It's going to be a Christian Craven, so just

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0: 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Bruce, a 14-year-old female walked away from the 23 at 4 o'clock.
2: Seven, three.

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2: 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I got 227s in there.
0: Good.
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0: Camera.

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I'll share some more information about the case.

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0: 427 on Michael Patrick Risley of Silver Springs, Florida. It's going to be valid at -29. That VN does come back to that 28, and it's valid at -29.

3701 Oscar Kia, Lieutenant. 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
1: 1014 is a pending call. It's going to be a 1021 request in reference to that daycare worker.

will be out at Pollock and Martin Luther King Boulevard with Henry Edward Robert 2621. Henry Edward Robert 2621. On a white and color Chevy truck, occupied one time.

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Respond on operations 4.

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1: Three 44 Central, 1061. Be out with a gray Honda Pilot 28, Charles Frank King, 9591. Charles Frank King, 9591. Person.

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0: I'll get you a spelling on that if you need it.

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Victor Henry Norris 6609 at Noble and Pollock.

0: indefinitely suspended signal 14, negative 29-27 on Alyssa right now, Dobbin at this address. It's going to be 5C Charles active, negative 29.
1: Be 20, sure as I was going to connect.
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1: 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He's trying to turn it over to an officer.

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0: Another call. 434 South Pine Street. 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
1: 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How is it hot, Michael?
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0: 404 of a 1060 vehicle at 2102 Michael Lane. Car advisor is a vehicle that keeps going back and forth outside her house. It was last seen 30 minutes ago, and now it's currently back outside going towards the dead end road there.

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0: good.
1: 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Just be advised, we're trying to confirm the apartment letter and she keeps saying different letters. 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
1: 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I have 1-0 sending to. I'll be in right Jesse J. Williams.

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1: Four two four two, Harry four, Harry 4242. Still recording, that's all.

could have Smithfield units respond in the direction of Duane's on Athlete Center Drive. 343 just got a report of Smithfield walking down the road with a gun. Going to investigate.

0: You got key holders information.
1: Key holders still to be contacted.
0: Hey, 10-8, see if all of the water around the building, everything's 10-4.

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No further description of this one.

Smithfield Station 1, Smithfield Station 2, commercial fire alarm, 309, components, drive, cross of Outlet Center Drive, and Peden Road, respond on operations, 6.

back to an Augustine Maldonado out of Downey, California. It's going to be valid, May 29th.

0: spoke to the Wilson County deputy who responded on scene. He spoke to the female restaurant owner of the vehicle, and she advised that she did not want fresh charges. However, she did want her vehicle back. We'll be seizing this vehicle from placing at the Benson Police Department and see if she's able to pick it up.
1: Sure.

0: hours with a sergeant.
1: About 20 Central, got 10-14 room ready. Sure, my 7-5-22, 10-17, code 16 with that vehicle.

0: 5 25 cents and was aware of that vehicle is being secured in the Vincent parking lot.
1: Our subject is called back up here. If you'll make contact with her again, reference the vehicle being taken to code 16.
0: Okay.

0: I'll be 10-8 Charles Union and route to 43's call.
1: 443, okay.
0: 10-4.

there's a gray Jeep on Brightleaf Boulevard going towards the hospital, driving very fast and in the opposite lane of travel.

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Respond on operations 4.

29-year-old female. And the 13-year-old on the scene with her, buys up. 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

0: 658 Devil's Ridge Track Road. 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
0: And what first?

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It's for me, Class C Charles suspended signal 13, pickup license, negative 29.

0: District of Ryan Garnett of Greenville, status revoked. The 1031 order and insurance stop. I guess that.
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0: Suzanne for a registered owner out of Greenville, signal 14, thank you for announce.
1: T4.
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0: One 956, gonna be on Cleveland Road in front of Oakland Church.
1: 10-4.
2: I forgot, it's 2800.
1: Go ahead.
2: Mary David Boy, 77-58. Mary David Boy, 77-58.

going to be a 2018 Chevrolet Silverado to a Heriberto Aguilar. Goose Hole Road out of Benson. Plates are active. This name is 29.

Charles is 2312. Leon Court, Holiday Inn Express, command room 222.

0: Commissioner Hottley on court. Whatever further statement.
1: Okay.
0: You can try to.

King Frank Paul 2743, King Frank Paul 2743 at 70, and Rick's in the PBA of McDonald's.

0: Ito.
1: I'm at the location, but I'm not seeing a recovery vehicle.
0: 10-4, I see you a repossession notification with paperwork sent to your code 16, called in by the tow company that took the vehicle.

0: motorcycle at 90 was still climbing when I clocked him, showing on 70 westbound. It's going to be a, I believe it was a white and black color car, motorcycle, high rate of speed, careless horse.
1: And where on 70?
0: Heading westbound.

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2: 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It's going to be valid. 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

0: No, se no, soy el name de. 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Last name is Colton, Charles, Ocean, Lincoln, Tom, Ocean, Nora. Date of birth is 2/17/1986. Probably going to be out of Arizona, is it?
1: Yes, yeah.

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0: towards the Super 8 outlet center. 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
1: 50. Here's the motorcycle.
0: 2-4.

0: 10th largest, entered a Pennsylvania 27, if you could run 29s, please.
1: Over. Yes, and route to the Super 8. Caller advises that someone was trying to steal a vehicle. There's a window busted out, possibly related to the fight. We're going to be on the far end of the building towards the Bob Evans area.

0: clear references traffic.
1: Dublin for Jeremy Langford of Hanover, Pennsylvania. Inquiring about an active mega China.
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463-21456. 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That 27 is going to be associated with the first 28 that I read.

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Classy active, restriction one, corrective lenses. 029s also has a valid 1035 out of Johnson County.

three of the 50. Got an additional car broken into over here at Fairfield. 10-4.

0: create another call for being into a motor vehicle at the Fairfield and assign that one to 53.
1: Mm-hmm.

0: Did you want me to link these calls or just keep them separate?
1: Keep them separate since we're at two different locations.

0: 1061.
1: Okay. Pulling into a residence next to 2142 Gilbert Road.
0: 10-4. West Central. Get a bolo with suspect information put out.
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0: 43.

0: 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Shooting investigation, 1881 Whitley Road, 1881 Whitley Road.
1: 11:50 Central. What time does this call come out?

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1: Simple, I am.

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0: Second suspect is wearing all black clothing with one black shoe and one white shoe. 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Contact is made. 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Central clear at 0151.
1: Hey, 33 on foot. For the master Jim, parking lot. For Smithfield suspect. He's running towards the woods, back side. I can't use your wife.
2: Ten four. I just got done speaking with her. Had nothing of value in the car. All her information's been had. 10-4.
0: Or we got a some officer that's 1043 on foot, possibly going to be one of your suspects. They're going to currently be in the woods by food line at this time.
1: Be laying down over here near me. I need one of y'all over here with me as passengers.

0: Bonsoir.
1: 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Civil occupied one time. There's gonna be a follow call service on 62 over.
0: Seven 44 is coming up through the woods from the master's inside.

0: Negative. 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
1: Yeah, where I'm at, what's up, Scar? Do they have a location?

0: 8-4-5, David, Tom, Frank.
1: Fifty-two. Where are you guys at? I'm parked over here by Tractor Supply with this Soma unit.
2: It's on the other side of the bridge, the Master's Inn.
3: 53 to 50. I got one to tell them I got a problem looking back to that car. They were all on foot over here.

0: back to a 2024 Honda Civic registered to Noah West of Dorchester, South Carolina. Everything is ringing on an active negative sentence.
1: What Jones seen on camera.
2: Keeping him off in the woods. He's not wearing shoes right now. We're going to see if his ankle monitor's charged and try and contact on call probation, see if they can put him at our course.
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Smithfield covered the apartment, so I was getting ready to drive through. I checked the tree line. I'm about to drive through these apartments just in case you double back, and then I'm going to go check over by food line.

Perfect Swim Ocean Davis, 768 Riverwood Drive. 768 Riverwood Drive. 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

0: 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Second and O'Neill, Frank John King, 3402. In North Carolina, Frank John King, 3402 on a great Jeep Patriot 2000.
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0: 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Me walking back to the address, the only thing he'll advise is there's two people there he doesn't want there.
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1: Reporting a missing person from 905 West Walnut Street. Five eyes, they woke up 20 minutes ago and can't find their son. His phone is in the drawer. Pictures of the mixed race, 18-year-old male, last seen wearing shorts, no shirt. Last seen around midnight.
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0: Morse, Mary, Ocean, Robert, Robert, Ida, Sam. Last name is Stiff. Sam, Tom, Ida, Tom, Henry. Date of birth is 12/5/1968.
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0: 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Charlie difficulty breathing. 506 North Main Street, cross of East Stanley Street and West Lewis Street. Respond on operations 6.
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Respond on operations 7.

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0: 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It's going to be for the sushi place. The caller's advising that no one at the property is there, but their door's open.
1: Something. 25 meters out.

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0: Yeah, I'll check with Clayton PD and see if they've had any calls regarding this subject or 1060 white male walking, possibly 1055.
1: Yeah.
0: Parents, he frequents the Cardinal in Clayton and also the draft house off of Shotwell Road.

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1: The assistant reference to a missing person. Hey, Christopher Drew Jones, known to frequent the Cardinal and the Draft House, just seeing if Clayton Beef had any dealings with him.
2: That's right.

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0: 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The car is going to be on a white Ford Explorer.

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0: I'm not sure if you're direct on the notes. The phone is off. Last tower hit was 313 hours, 0.78 miles, showing near 300 A. Adam Mill Street in Clayton.
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0: 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I'm going to be back to A based off of the last cat notes.
1: And just 10-14, they're located at subject.

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Can you throw me a 1094 complaint at 7-11? There's a loose husky running around.

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Charlie, abdominal pains, 1376 Lowellville Road, cross of Bizzle Grove Church Road and Pan Oak Drive. 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
1: Same time.
0: Is that repo? You can send that to me. I'll handle it.
2: The repo.
3: Central to units responding to Norwich Drive. It's going to be 196, 196 Norwich Drive. The caller's not on scene. She states her children are still there. It was heard about 30 minutes ago, someone possibly in the wooded area behind this residence. She also requested that contact not be made with her children. She doesn't want to wake them. She should be returning to that location shortly.

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472, so it's about 761. Clayton and Amelia Church, North Carolina. Robert Boy, Victor, 6537. Robert Boy.

0: 27 on a KC Eugene Creek, 7557 NC Highway 96 North Selma. Class C Charles is signal 14. Signal 1490 card status only, negative 2 9.
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0: Clinton Boulevard at Robertson with Mary Adam Adam, 3948. Mary Adam Adam, 3948. It's a black Mazda CX-5, one time. Clinton Boulevard at Robertson.
2: 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Respond on operations 1.
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1: 23-8-3-10-4. 4-4-31, harassment, 455 Bent Branch Loop, apartment 100, 455 Bent Branch Loop, apartment 100. Officers went out last night to speak with a girlfriend. She's posting pictures of the male on TikTok and talking junk about him. He wants an officer to go tell her to take it down. Call her work out of town. The female's going to be a Courtney Jacobs.
2: Female driving a silver four passenger car, trying to ram and run the caller off the road.
3: 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It's the car description, yeah.
2: 240 to be a silver four-passenger car, North Carolina 28 is Edward Boy Charles, 3542, driven by a black female. 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
1: What?
2: 95 northbound from Benson, or you guys cut the way down to Four Oaks?
1: All the way down to Four Oaks.

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1: 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Lincoln Henry David 6048. A red Kia Sorento, occupied one time.
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0: 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Classy Charles is active, negative 2 nines off calls. Sheriff's Office 2706.
1: 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Twin Creek Drive, 310 Twin Creek Drive. It is on free living room motion on the Cunningham residence.
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0: What's the caliber?
2: Nine millimeter.
3: 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It's located, stop and advise, 757 Central Clear.

0: Central 437 harassment, 523 Holden Street, 523 Holden Street. 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Four thirty seven, 10-4.
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2: Garden 42, Clayton Boulevard and 42, with Victor Adam Frank 3445, Victim Adam Frank 3445, a red Chevy Silverado, occupied one time.

myself at Napa Auto Care. Buys him a white male subject, gray pants, white shirt. 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He does have a firearm on his side. Okay. 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
1: 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Robert Lincoln Henry 8334, white ram 1500, two times. Veterans Parkway on ramp to Clayton Boulevard.

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0: 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Paul Lincoln Williams, 7023, a red Toyota Camry, occupied one time.

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1: 12:39.
2: 6, Castle. Can you show me out of the PD? Broken 7.
3: Hey, Castle. What's up, 20?

0: stand by for no left on this and juvenile. Central units, be on the lookout for Illinois juvenile Jasmine Sanchez de la Cruz, approximately 5'2", juvenile pound, Hispanic female, 16 years of age, last seen yesterday around 2200 hours, left the residence through a bedroom window on foot, unknown direction of travel, unknown clothing. If located, contact Officer Corey Smithfield, PD, Central Clear, 859.
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0: the TVA of Take 5 oil change, TVA of Take 5 oil change, with King Edward Paul 5322, King Edward Paul 5322, a silver Ford, occupied one time.
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0: Smithfield Station 1, Medic Alarm Pendant, 520 East Dundee Street, cross of South 5th Street and South 6th Street. Respond on Operations 4.
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2: 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Medical on pendant at 520 East Dundee Street. 57-year-old female had been a seizure. Unable to move. Both doors are locked.
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0: 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Delta, difficulty breathing. 208 Kilgren Street, Cross Street, North Railroad Street. 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
1: .437 Central 1061. Robert John Tom 4619. Robert John Tom 4619. A silver Ford Focus occupied one time.
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Jones Gas and Grocery, PBA, 301 Ford Street, Mary Anna Paul, 6932, Mary Anna Paul, 6932, black Nissan passenger car.

0: 2019 Rams at Gary King of Smithfield showing valid handicap, Flacker negative 2900.
1: Turn Palm 6-1 with that vehicle. It's going to be a pull and pollock, pull and pollock. It's going to be on the Tahoe.
0: Pull and pollock.

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0: Yeah, what? 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
0: 0241 Lincoln, HD 0241 Lincoln. We off at 42 in Jerusalem Church Road.
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Victor Henry Young, 8067. 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A silver Honda Odyssey, occupied one time.

0: Everett, champion in Everett. With Frank Adam Sam, 5350. Frank Adam Sam, 5350. A green Subaru Forester, occupied one time.
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folks, first responders. 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

about Swift Creek and Powell with a improperly parked vehicle, Lincoln Adam Frank, 6289 LAF 6289. It's going to be on a Ford Expedition. It's parked in the middle of the road. I don't believe there are any accidents in there.

0: fixing.
1: .437 Central, 1061. With Robert Edward, 3267. Robert Edward, 3267. A silver Ford F-150, occupied unknown times.
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0: 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I'm going to go make contact with him.
1: So,

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1: Negative 10. 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Negative 10.

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0: 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Fire alarm, high life hazard. 115, U.S. Highway 70A. Cross up West Providence Boulevard and Trinity Springs Lane. Respond on operations 5.
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见过吗？

Henley, first responders. Charlie, sick person. 3209 NC Highway 222 East, number 7, cross of Millfield Lane and Peacock Road. Respond on operations 5.

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0: Central. 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

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The gray Mercedes Sprinter van, 100 occupants. 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

0: 310 Central, clear me off that Tower Street call and send me right 300.
1: 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Negative 29, same as on X probation. 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
0: Central, what office is it at Medical Mall? 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
0: Frank, Frank, 3660. David, Frank, Frank, 3660. A black Volkswagen Touareg, occupied one time.
2: T4,
1: I apologize. You guys can have ops number 4, ops number 4.
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0: elevation, first responders, Delta, unconscious person, 125, Sun Oaks Court, Cross Street, Raleigh Road, respond on operations 6.
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0: Clayton Boulevard and Greenwood Drive. Clayton Boulevard, Greenwood Drive. With Victor Edward Frank, 3479. Victor Edward Frank, 3479. A gray Genesis, occupied one time.

110 Parker Street, 110 Parker Street. Paul's daughter left this morning on a white Chevrolet Suburban and on 28. Went to an address in Garner, correction, the collection area, and had it returned.

emergency vehicle at 84 Fairview Street, 84 Fairview Street. Residents out of town just said you could see a white transit van with an air conditioning unit on top, occupied by a middle-aged white female, gray shirt with a logo and shorts. I was out front. She approached the door a couple times, but also appeared to be vomiting outside the vehicle.

0: 431 Central. 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I'll let him know you're trying to get him.
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Central 1132. Follow up, 1299 North Brightley Boulevard, Walmart. Larceny occurred yesterday. They have the suspects identified now.

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They advise it could be a couple of hours before they are able to come in tow that vehicle. Would you like to keep them or to move on to the next?

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0: and report of a 1043 coming in from Lake County. That's a gold Chevy Cruze, Mary Boy Frank, 9626. Occupy 10th Street, possibly with a wanted person on felony warrants.
1: They advise last road they crossed.
0: Looks like they dropped the call in at Grand Overlook Drive and Pritchard Road.
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0: Well, Wake County was 1043, was subject of 1075 out of Clayton. 29 for kidnapping. They've lost sight of him at Cover Bridge and Meslin Road. 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
1: four。
2: And Buffalo near 42.
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2: Going south. Away from flowers.
1: Four. Central 1116.Central 1116, welfare check, East Johnson and South 4th, East Johnson and South 4th. Female walking barefooted, looks to be a hospital bracelet on, black female, 80 years of age, pink and white gown.
3: Four, can you contact Smithfield and see if they've had a patient?
4: Central copies.
5: Subject with 29 for kidnapping is on Buffalo Road now, headed this way.
0: 10-4
1: route. Hey, what was the unit?
2: 1239.
1: 10-14 Wake County was 1043 with a vehicle. Subject has 29 preference for kidnapping. They're last seen southbound on Buffalo Road towards Wilsonville or Selma area.It's going to be a male driver, gold Chevy Cruze, Mary Boy Frank 9626, Mary Boy Frank 9626. There is a female passenger and a juvenile in the back.
2: To fire department and the southern.
3: 308-1206. You direct on that 43 that's coming into Wilson's Mills, possibly they're heading south on Buffalo.
1: Thank you for 1239, was just advised.
3: Five, 6 hours in time. Maybe if you could be on fire department, maybe it's southern ones.
6: 10-4, we are advised of federal.
3: I'll try to see if you can get somewhere in case somebody jumps.
2: Now, what's the color of the vehicle again?
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0: of Cousins Court in Smithfield.
1: 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I'll be 10-8. 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
1: Let's all do it. No, up there at Little Divine, like you're heading back towards 96. I'm on Opula now, heading over to 96.
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0: 360. I'm sorry about that. 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
1: 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Respond on operations 4.
0: Yeah. 10-12, just one second, let me confirm, and I will ask you shortly. Let me see if we can answer your question. 10-4, I appreciate it.

0: 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Agency will be entering primary search, car 1.
1: She does believe the threat is threatening.

0: 16 welfare check, 2023 K-Drive, 2023 K-Drive. Person was supposed to have the caller's child left him at this address. Black female, 1 year of age, Meadow Richard. Just for 10-14, the caller guys is not sure that this is the right address. They know it has a 2-3 in the address.
1: Central, how call slot?
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0: I'll
1: 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I'm giving him a 21, see what's going on.

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It's going to be a red GMC Terrain and gray Dodge Durango in the PVA of Giddy's.

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2: 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They're going to pursue felony, so we're going to seize the car.
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elementary school, Floyd's elementary school. They got some maintenance going on. We're going to do a firearm test over here. It shouldn't come into your center. It should be on test. But if it does come into your center, just let me know on emergency services.

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一共来自武汉民商。I didn't call. I was on the phone, but she was, it wasn't me. You're looking at you. She's trying to get away from me.

0: this time 4 p.m. So when we're looking at 626 of 2000, I do find that Christopher Richards in RMS at 2264 K5. Also, plane with a birthday of 626 of Maggie Klein, also at 2264 K5.
1: Therefore, throw both of those on the call for me, and I'm just not going to make contact with them.
0: Because either both of the name and the other.

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2: 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Temporary 27 on a Paola Avila Torres, 13-0-23, Sand Lane Court, Zebulon. 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
1: Sure. .42-39, pulling this to the stop and go. North Carolina 28, Robert King, X-ray 5440. Robert King, X-ray 5440. It's going to be a red and colored Camaro.
2: Timber. Okay,

0: 1560 vehicle in the area of 824 Rainer Court. 824 Rainer Court. It's going to be a red Mazda CX-7 occupied by one male. Been sitting there for about 2 hours.
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2: 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Everything's 10-4. 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
1: 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Church Road, Hudson's Hardware, Henry King Henry, 8749. 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

Veterans of One Zone Scene. We have a one-story commercial building and education facility. Fire sewer from the Charlie side. One officer, half a man. Did you want to be up in fire attack? Catching it on hydrant.

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0: Sheriff's Office, 2225. 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
0: 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Lincoln Boy Mary 9280. A white GMC Yukon, occupied unknown times.
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0: anything going on?
1: We'll be North 2nd at Caswell. North 2nd at Caswell with Victor Henry. Victor Henry Sam 2721. Victor Henry Sam 2721. Just flat on a Hyundai Palisade. It's gray in color. I don't know.
0: 10-4.

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2: Tavares, there's a team 59-47 that I dropped earlier today. He was notified, but I don't think he's going to make it. We're just going to pick him up at Cover Bridge on Shotwell, take to the county line.

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2: 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Jaguar, you're 27 on it, Danielle Francis Long, the 13900 Taylor's Mill Road, Middlesex. 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

0: Okay.
1: Central 72, 1059, picking up at McLaurin's and holding the light at Shotwell. Sheriff's office will pick up at Covered Bridge.

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They're going left at Walgreens to T. Early store, then left at the store and right off Shotwell to the Wake County line.

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2: Cross of U.S. Highway 70 West and Buffalo Road. Respond on operations 4.

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1: South Pollock and Jones, over Henry David 5031, Henry David 5031, play on a white color Honda Pollock. I'll talk to you, Jones.

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Park, Sheriff's Office 2202. Subject attempted bodily harm, 4228 Woods Crossroads Road, 4228 Woods Crossroads Road. There's a subject laying in the middle of the road trying to kill himself. He said if cops try to drag him out of the road, he's going to attack.

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0: what's your y'all was, Crawford?
1: Divorce, suicidal subject, trying to get run over by a car. 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
0: Y'all have a description. I'm right here, Max.

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Respond on operations 4.

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1: 10-4.

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Still rolling. 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Occupied 2 times, then it's going to be a light. 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

high level fighter. Bravo, MVA. 3761, Jules Highway 70, East. Cross of Pine Valley Parkway and Stevens Chapel Road. 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
1: 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Bravo MVA. 3761 U.S. Highway 70 East. Cross of Pine Valley Parkway and Stevens Chapel Road. 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

0: 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Delta, 6 person, 948 Ridge Road, number F, cross of Dan Lane and Tea Time Lane. Respond on operations 8.
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10 or 28 comes out to 2024 to state. 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
1: go ahead.
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1: Actually, 63-10-4.

10-61. North 2nd and Bridge. North 2nd and Bridge with William out of Mary, 5484. William out of Mary, 5484. You're just laid on the silver and colored Volvo. I saw it. 1 time.

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Additional out there. There was a 1082. I wasn't able to get over to it because of traffic, but I didn't see anybody walking.

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2: 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North Street Evans Road. 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

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Residential structure fire. 315, Pernalis Drive. Cross Street, Smith Road. 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

0: 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They're going to have extensive front-end damage, rollback for them as well.
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0: Me too. I haven't gotten their information yet. Right to your right. Keep on straight.
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1: 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ID card status only negative 2 nines.
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0: On the second 28, can you give me a read back on the vehicle and on the register on the place?
1: And we're 1097 at 306 West 1st Street. 306 West 1st Street. Call her about that her boyfriend just took off with her belongings. Mainly her phone that she pays for. That's going to be a black male named Tyler wearing sweatpants and a shirt. He left on a black Honda with another subject going towards the Princeton gas station.

0: say 25. Memorial Church Road, 50 White Memorial Church Road. Caller advised that her boyfriend, Kevin Deontay Moore, just shot at her vehicle. All parties still on scene.
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0: 28 provided us Charles John John 7441 contract to a 2010 Ford Focus to a Andre Longmire out of Raleigh. Plate status is revoked. It was routed through 1115 and 2026. 1051 for plate. Vehicle has an insurance stop. Insurance policy terminated on 4-2 of 26, negative 29. Also reference to the registered owner, he's Class E, active, negative 29, same as signal 6, and on active probation.
1: Thank you.
2: Sure.

0: place the day shift.
1: Get out here, that'd be great. There's an EMS bus in a lane of travel, so I'm just trying to make sure they're good. Stay in for no rush. We're still 10-12 for 51s anyway.
0: North Carolina.
1: Roger.
0: King Boyd Zebra 72. That's a quick correction. 7129. 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

0: 47, if you want to head to that welfare check, I'll have 38 take that phone call.
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3: 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Possibly B, C, Victor Charles King is the first three.
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0: Officer 1042. 2712, 1042. 2702, 1042. 2702, 1042.

0: King David William 1757. King David William 1757.
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0: Sheriff's Office, 2210, 2225. This female's called back and advised that he left. She's on the way to the magistrate's office to take out a 29 on him.
1: Central.
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3: 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If you could go ahead and run the rest of the honor.
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0: Selva Fire, Delta, Seizure, 67, Langdon Chase, Way, Cross Street, NC Highway, 96, North. Respond on Operations 4.
1: The 2. Going. We've already told the ambulance to get out of the way. Can you facilitate them moving? Because we're clear enough. The roadway is completely open except for them.
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1: 10-14. Sheriff's Office, 2011.
2: Yeah.
1: 1060 vehicle at the intersection of Jerusalem Church Road and Meadow Road. Jerusalem Church, Meadow Road. 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

me on front and 42 with Mary Boy Tom 2902. Mary Boy Tom 2902. It's going to be a red and color SUV.

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Respond on operations 5.

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0: Did you have traffic?
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0: Approximately 5 minutes.
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0: Have a trespassing at 310 North Robertson Street. 310 North Robertson Street. The female's been trespassed. There's been issues in the past. She's trying to tell the complainant that she's dating her son.
2: Where am I?

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0: 324.
1: 324, Penal Larceny, 203B North Sellers. 203B North Sellers. The caller's advised that someone's been coming on their property for the past couple of days, taking their packages. May I have a video of them?
0: 24, show me around. For a while, catch me out.
1: 24.
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0: 24, threat of bodily harm. Subject's walking away from 48 Burdo Point Way. 48 Burdo Point Way. He's coming up blackmail. Glad he's using a walker, saying he's going to harm himself.
1: What is that?
0: 10-4, he's advising, he's walking towards CBS.

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0: Yorkshire and Champion, Yorkshire and Champion, Georgia 28, King King Henry 5201, King King Henry 5201, it's a black Chevy Malibu on ice.
1: Child custody at code 16. The caller is 1012 on a white Ford Expedition, advising that the other person did not show for custody exchange.
2: 10-4, reassigned to 41 on 23.

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1: Am I another trespassing call at Cooper Academy? Pass advising they're getting ready to leave. And there's a male subject that's been hanging around outside and he's refusing to leave.
0: 10-4, 10-17.

0: 41 to 441 44. The suspect's going to be a black male, appears to be approximately 49 years of age. He's got on a blue tank top, white basketball shorts, tall and slender, and carrying three bags with him. He's in front of the building.
1: .45 is 23 at Cooper Academy. That suspect is going to be standing on the sidewalk right now.

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1: Sure. The vehicle can be a silver SUV, the color is in a dark gray Acura, and the lady behind her is in a black SUV.
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0: 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My computer's not up there.
1: Yeah.
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WWE.

And that 28 is a 2024 Hyundai Tucson to a Sealeaf leasing company and a Nautilus Housing America out of, with a Clayton address that's valid, no Janons.

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0: Survivor 254, property damage, US Highway 301 South and US Highway 701 South. Caller advised, we have a black GMC truck that she has front end damage. The other vehicle left for Smithfield from 301 and 701. Suspect vehicle has dark tint. It's going to be a white Chrysler County Country.

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Voy a llamar al jefe. Yeah, it was 21, 21, 25, you said.

Here's Elvis 2109. Timber Welfare Check. It's going to be 2885 Old US Highway 70 West. 285 US Highway 70 West. It's going to be a male. Big TVG Fleeks trying to get on a motorcycle.

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Clayton Fire Station 1, Delta, 6%, 2885, Old U.S. Highway 70, West, number 39, cross of CCC Drive, and East Garner Road. Respond on operations 4.

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Lincoln Henry Mora, 2476. 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

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Do some more investigation for this.

0: you probably don't even need to do anything for it. 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
2: Yeah.

0: 试过。
1: Singapore Nation, I'm done the request on correction, Ray Kwan, Dobbins. Out of Princeton, Singapore, P.I. Pardon me.
2: Singapore.
0: Are you able to try to make contact with him?

0: 107 North Brevard Street, 107 North Brevard Street. The caller is advising the subject while living in the house. Our suspect to be a 64-year-old male by the name of James Parrish.
1: See the convicted felon.
0: Emma. Street, not at that address there. That's limited expired, showing it expired on 6/30/2026, negative 29.
1: Eagle B, West 2nd, South Church Street.
0: That was 27 I thought. Edward, can you handle that? Keep the thief at the 2162 Veterans Parkway.

Center Road 622. At 1094-55 Harper Avenue, 55 Harper Avenue. Caller advised she found two kittens under her porch and one bitter. She's wanting to report the bite. Caller is currently sitting at the animal shelter in Smithfield.

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1: Thank you for having us. This law enforcement. It's going to be the 328 westbound on 70. Vehicle spun out. It's facing eastbound the westbound lane. Trooper has an extended ETA and SHP is requesting for you to stand by if possible.
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0: Fatal First Central. I don't name him, DOB soon knows who you checked in.
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0: 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Respond on Operations 6.
1: Okay, 27 for that name and date of birth. Go back to the Aquarius Campbell, subject of Lumberton. Show us me ID card only, negative 29. I'm about to add that 27 again.
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0: I was just letting you know I'm going to print a residence check request. The subjects are going out of town. They'll be gone to the 14th next week. He's been having issues with a female at his residence in recent days. He just wants to keep a check on the residence day and night periodically. I just printed it at the PD.
1: 10-4. 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

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Respond on operations 1.

0: traffic to the structure fire. The caller was at the Speedway. However, they did advise it was a construction equipment building across the street from the Speedway.
1: Oh, 7 Office. I'll be arriving at 1046 on Powhatan Road. Then I'll get that one at Clayton Guns.

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Respond on operations 1.

0: 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They had down trees and were requesting city assistance, I guess, with traffic.
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Residential structure fire. 101, Caledonia Lane, cross of Broadmoor Way and Kintyre Drive. 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
1: You can show us this. 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
0: First call of 70 East and 70 West. You're going to be showing 1080, David, if you notify Highway Patrol.
1: Simple. 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
3: They don't stay. If not, that'll be done.
2: Well, there's a tree blocking one lane, so we'll have to be called back out here eventually.
3: I think we'll be.

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0: 1060 person, went West Main Street, Southwest Railroad Street. Caller advised, she called mail, thinks he has 29s, said he was close to your track. So me and Edward, she did not have a restraining order against him and he violated it.
1: Morning, Las Vegas, sir.
2: Can you try to

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1: Brightleaf and Massey, South Brightleaf and Massey. I'm going to be on Chevy Silverado, red in color, knockout 28, King Henry Paul 366, 3667. I'll put one time.

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0: Yeah, well.

0: 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That's all the information.
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1: Brightleaf, 5th, Virginia 28, Victor Henry Frank, 3370, Thumia Berkey, Mitsubishi, one time. 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

0: me in front of 4994 US Highway 301 South. 4994 US Highway 301 South. 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
0: 3387-1394. 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Come back to the whole subject. 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